0: Local people talking about local events.
1: The Jazz and Blues Collective is hosting vocalist and trumpet player Shannon Marshall and the Souls Almighty. They will be performing a groovy selection of jazz and soul classics. Imagine Ray Charles performing a trumpet solo and you are close to what will be on offer. For an afternoon of great entertainment, head to the Millwall Road Community Centre on Sunday, the 4th of October,

with clinking hangers, fumbling hands that close across a door that always creaks. The snapping latches on the suitcase that you carried with you to your mother's on those weekends many times.

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